So we had a big fight. I slept on the couch, and then the next night you put on your suit. I put on a smile and sang about how it's okay to cry, dying inside.

There's a lantern in the tower. Wee Willie Winky with a candlestick, still writing songs in a wee wee house on Charlotte Street. I take a walking stick from my hotel. The ghost of Dirty Dick is still in search of Little Nell. That's what it is.

always knew this day would come. Just thought I'd be the first called home. Your little boy and her, don't you worry about them. I've got them for now, see you soon, my friend.